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1: Imagine Dragons mi band gena ngadu iveran emme gina mi hunge hita furata mannani laveki hama games believer. 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
0: strings aur it's against then we love it was of course we love but there is something special about varega I think
2: number far me love mashurum gove me video love taking as hisabum was mashur gende album ge gina love tan adi huri video nehedi me annane ba kuriyam ettaga
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0: 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Of ekhi lava lava. Then something about Skyrock is we really try. We have a time digging lava nimma. But previous interview I gave Sinsha burning Skyrock. But it works well under pressure. 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Practice that tearing head, maybe jam kuramun elava head any day. Misalaka Hevala Tayar we made before Charnacha. The music feske kuring we made Reva. So egota was we like to let it come to us instead of ek forcing it.
1: They come and album show ready Vamundi air was
0: Lavata king had the Mundi.
1: Yeah.
0: Show. Yeah.
1: Then we were also air deadlines tak ka work kore so deadlines tak ka ebuna ha work kore aro hama et follow us kore
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back out my message to you. 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